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6: Partly cloudy tonight with local smoke and 16 degrees. Tomorrow mainly sunny with local smoke and a high of 30, the Humidex 36. On Friday, there's a good chance of showers, a high of 37. And then for Saturday, sunshine, a high of 29. Current weather conditions can be found anytime on the Lowen Body Shop weather page on your Steinbach online app. I'm Judy Peters.
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0: Every Wednesday all summer long, something simple but meaningful takes place at the corner of Main and Lumber. 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
3: Partly cloudy tonight with local smoke and 16 degrees. Tomorrow mainly sunny with local smoke and a high of 30, the Humidex 36. On Friday, there's a good chance of showers, a high of 37, and then for Saturday, sunshine, a high of 29. Current weather conditions can be found anytime on the Lowen Body Shop weather page on your Steinbach online app. I'm Judy Peters.
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2: Good evening, I'm Judy Peters. Local smoke with a low tonight of 16 degrees. Your forecast details are coming up. A lengthy public hearing preceded Steinbach City Council's approval of a six-story assisted living building at 290 Stonebridge Crossing. A few residents raised concerns about flooding and whether the

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10: Partly cloudy tonight with local smoke and 16 degrees. Tomorrow mainly sunny with local smoke and a high of 30, the Humidex 36. On Friday, there's a good chance of showers, a high of 37, and then for Saturday, sunshine, a high of 29. Current weather conditions can be found anytime on the Lowen Body Shop weather page on your Steinbach Online app. I'm Judy Peters.
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5: Partly cloudy tonight with local smoke and 16 degrees. Tomorrow mainly sunny with local smoke and a high of 30, the Humidex 36. On Friday, there's a good chance of showers, a high of 37, and then for Saturday, sunshine, a high of 29. Current weather conditions can be found anytime on the Lowen Body Shop weather page on your Steinbach Online app. I'm Judy Peters.
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0: 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Yeah, it's good stuff. 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Yeah, my first love.
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0: country am I in?
1: 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It's 5 o'clock somewhere.
0: It's always on 5 in Margaritaville, come to think of it.
1: Yeah, I heard that.
0: You've been there, haven't you?
1: Yes, sir.
0: I've seen your boat there.
1: I've been to Margaritaville a few times.
0: All right. Well, that's good.
1: Stumble my way back.
0: Okay. Well, we just want to make sure you can keep it between the navigational beacons.
1: Between the buoys. I got it.
0: All right. Well, it's 5 o'clock. Let's go somewhere.
1: I'm ready. 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
0: Let's get out of here.
1: I'm gone.

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5: Partly cloudy tonight with local smoke.

0: and 16 degrees. Tomorrow, mainly sunny with local smoke and a high of 30, the Humidex 36. On Friday, there's a good chance of showers, a high of 37, and then for Saturday, sunshine, a high of 29. Current weather conditions can be found anytime on the Lowen Body Shop weather page on your Steinbach online app. I'm Judy Peters.
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3: Partly cloudy tonight with local smoke and 16 degrees. Tomorrow mainly sunny with local smoke and a high of 30, the Humidex 36. On Friday, there's a good chance of showers, a high of 37, and then for Saturday, sunshine, a high of 29. Current weather conditions can be found anytime on the Lowen Body Shop weather page on your Steinbach Online app. I'm Judy Peters.
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0: 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This might be the perfect day.
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2: Partly cloudy tonight with local smoke and 16 degrees. Tomorrow mainly sunny with local smoke and a high of 30, the Humidex 36. On Friday, there's a good chance of showers, a high of 37, and then for Saturday, sunshine, a high of 29. Current weather conditions can be found anytime on the Lowen Body Shop weather page on your Steinbach Online app. I'm Judy Peters.
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3: Partly cloudy tonight with local smoke and 16 degrees. Tomorrow mainly sunny with local smoke and a high of 30, the Humidex 36. On Friday, there's a good chance of showers, a high of 37, and then for Saturday, sunshine, a high of 29. Current weather conditions can be found anytime on the Lowen Body Shop weather page on your Steinbach Online app. I'm Judy Peters.
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5: Partly cloudy tonight with local smoke and 16 degrees. Tomorrow mainly sunny with local smoke and a high of 30, the Humidex 36.

0: On Friday, there's a good chance of showers, a high of 37. And then for Saturday, sunshine, a high of 29. Current weather conditions can be found anytime on the Lowen Body Shop weather page on your Steinbach online app. I'm Judy Peters.
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4: Partly cloudy tonight with local smoke and 16 degrees. Tomorrow mainly sunny with local smoke and a high of 30, the Humidex 36. On Friday, there's a good chance of showers, a high of 37. And then for Saturday, sunshine, a high of 29. Current weather conditions can be found anytime on the Lowen Body Shop weather page on your Steinbach online app. I'm Judy Peters.
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2: Partly cloudy with 16 degrees. Local smoke lifting later today with mostly sunshine, a high of 30, and the Humidex 36. On Friday, there's a good chance of showers, a high of 37. And then for Saturday, sunshine and 29. Current weather conditions can be found anytime on the Lowen Body Shop weather page on your Steinbach Online app. I'm Judy Peters.
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5: Partly cloudy with 16 degrees. Local smoke lifting later today with mostly sunshine, a high of 30, and the humidex 36. On Friday, there's a good chance of showers, a high of 37. And then for Saturday, sunshine and 29. Current weather conditions can be found anytime on the Lowen Body Shop weather page on your Steinbach Online app. I'm Judy Peters.
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1: It's Ryan Fox, and this weekend it's all about the new. 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
2: Partly cloudy with 16 degrees. Local smoke lifting later today with mostly sunshine, a high of 30, and the Humidex 36. On Friday, there's a good chance of showers, a high of 37. And then for Saturday, sunshine and 29. Current weather conditions can be found anytime on the Lowen Body Shop weather page on your Steinbach Online app. I'm Judy Peters.
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0: 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The Duracan Taste of Summer Charity Barbecue, with KPMG, Sobey Steinbach, Clear Spring Animal Hospital, Giant Tiger Steinbach, and Coldwell Banker on Country 107. 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
1: Partly cloudy with 16 degrees. Local smoke lifting later today with mostly sunshine, a high of 30 and the Humidex 36. On Friday, there's a good chance of showers, a high of 37. And then for Saturday, sunshine and 29. Current weather conditions can be found anytime on the Lowen Body Shop weather page on your Steinbach Online app. I'm Judy Peters.
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0: 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And Country 107 is right here with you. 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
1: Partly cloudy with 16 degrees. Local smoke lifting later today with mostly sunshine, a high of 30, and the Humidex 36. On Friday, there's a good chance of showers, a high of 37. And then for Saturday, sunshine and 29. Current weather conditions can be found anytime on the Lowen Body Shop weather page on your Steinbach Online app. I'm Judy Peters.
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3: Partly cloudy with 16 degrees. Local smoke lifting later today with mostly sunshine, a high of 30, and the Humidex 36. On Friday, there's a good chance of showers, a high of 37, and then for Saturday, sunshine and 29. Current weather conditions can be found anytime on the Lowen Body Shop weather page on your Steinbach Online app. I'm Judy Peters.
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1: Partly cloudy with 16 degrees. Local smoke lifting later today with mostly sunshine, a high of 30, and the Humidex 36. On Friday, there's a good chance of showers, a high of 37, and then for Saturday, sunshine and 29. Current weather conditions can be found anytime on the Lowen Body Shop weather page on your Steinbach Online app. I'm Judy Peters.
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0: 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The music, the laughter, the sound of summer in the Southeast. 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And Country 107 is right here with you. 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
1: Partly cloudy with 16 degrees. Local smoke lifting later today with mostly sunshine, a high of 30, and the Humidex 36. On Friday, there's a good chance of showers, a high of 37, and then for Saturday, sunshine and 29. Current weather conditions can be found anytime on the Lowen Body Shop weather page on your Steinbach Online app. I'm Judy Peters.
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3: Partly cloudy with 16 degrees. Local smoke lifting later today with mostly sunshine, a high of 30, and the Humidex 36. On Friday, there's a good chance of showers, a high of 37. And then for Saturday, sunshine and 29. Current weather conditions can be found anytime on the Lowen Body Shop weather page on your Steinbach Online app. I'm Judy Peters.
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2: Partly cloudy with 16 degrees. Local smoke lifting later today with mostly sunshine, a high of 30, and the Humidex 36. On Friday, there's a good chance of showers, a high of 37, and then for Saturday, sunshine and 29. Current weather conditions can be found anytime on the Lowen Body Shop weather page on your Steinbeck Online app. I'm Judy Peters.
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1: It's Ryan Fox, and this weekend it's all about the new. We got new details on new music from everyone from Shania to Shaboozey. New info on the biggest thing that Blake Shelton is obsessed with. And we found out what new stars John Rich is digging right now. 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
2: Partly cloudy with 16 degrees. Local smoke lifting later today with mostly sunshine, a high of 30, and the Humidex 36. On Friday, there's a good chance of showers, a high of 37, and then for Saturday, sunshine and 29. Current weather conditions can be found anytime on the Lowen Body Shop weather page on your Steinbach online app. I'm Judy Peters.
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1: Partly cloudy with 16 degrees. Local smoke lifting later today with mostly sunshine, a high of 30, and the Humidex 36. On Friday, there's a good chance of showers, a high of 37, and then for Saturday, sunshine and 29. Current weather conditions can be found anytime on the Lowen Body Shop weather page on your Steinbach Online app. I'm Judy Peters.
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1: Good morning, I'm Addie Lowen. Today we're expecting a mostly clear sky with local smoke, though sunny and warm. Your weather details are coming up in just moments. And Steinbach City Council has approved a six-story seniors housing development at 290 Stonebridge Crossing following a lengthy public hearing Tuesday night, dominated by flooding concerns. Council approved the height variance and increased the parking requirement above what the developer requested. Deputy Mayor Michael Swagstra says the property could already be developed with a three-story building.
2: I know this has been a very long and an emotional hearing, but public hearings do matter. We do listen. We do factor things in. Just because a decision, one disagrees with a decision, doesn't mean you weren't listened to.

0: Thomas Rhett on the Country 107 Morning Show. Good morning. Happy Thursday. I'm Carly Coop, and it's going to be a hot one today. On our way to a high of 31, humidex of 37. Yeah, it's going to be nice and warm out there. And do not forget your sunscreen if you're heading out. UV index 8 or very high. So protect your skin. Put on some sunscreen. I had a sad conversation with somebody yesterday. We were talking about the fact that July is just about done. I know it's July the 23rd, but I don't know what happens to summer, but it just flies by. Yes, we've still got a whole nother week here in July, and then we've still got August. And some of us extend our summer into September. That's when some of us take our holidays, when the kids go back to school and the lake is like a ghost town. It's awesome. It's the best time to take vacations in my mind. I like the kids. Kids are awesome. But I just like more quiet lake time. So looking forward to that. But it just feels like it flies by. And there's always so much good stuff happening. If you want to find out what you're missing out on anytime, head over to the events page on Steinbeck Online. Great listing of events and activities taking place here in southeastern Manitoba. We're giving you another chance to enter to win that $100 gift card from Fair Sporting Goods. Another round of On the Hunt happening this morning. Make sure you're listening for that duck quack. Then you got 5 minutes to text in.
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0: Mainly sunny today with some local smoke and a high of 31, a humidex of 37, UV index at 8 or very high. Few clouds tonight, local smoke, wind gusts up to 50 kilometers an hour at times, and a low of 20 degrees. Tomorrow, increasing cloudiness, good chance of showers or thunderstorms, wind gusts again up to 50 kilometers an hour, local smoke and 31 degrees. And on Saturday, sunshine and 30. Right now in Steinbeck, it's 15 degrees. 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

0: If your summer plans involve camping, heading to the beach, or maybe having a day in the park, there's a good chance you are making a big cooler mistake. Good morning. I'm Carly Coop. This is Country 107. And according to popular science, most of us drag our cooler out of the hot garage, immediately fill it with ice, and then wonder why everything is swimming in lukewarm water by the time we sit down to have lunch at the beach. So the trick here is to pre-chill your cooler. This has never crossed my mind before. Before, a few hours before you pack your cooler, you're supposed to toss in a bag of ice, a few frozen water bottles, something to cool down the cooler before your food goes in. What a genius idea. Seriously, never thought about this before. I just pack it and go. The frozen water bottles are actually doing double duty. I do that. Put frozen water bottles in. By the time you need them, they're melted. So that's always good. It keeps everything cold. You're also supposed to pack your cooler nice and tight. Space lets warm air sneak in really quickly. So that's where, if you don't have a full cooler, towels are handy. You're also not supposed to put your cooler on hot pavement or a dock or on the hot sand. Put a towel underneath it. It keeps the heat from creeping in through the bottom. I'm learning brand new things, all thanks to popular science. Science for the win, keeping your food cool at the beach. Celebrate summer.
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Hey, I'm Carly Coop, and in this latest round of Dairy Queen Celebrate Summer, we want to see a photo of your favorite meal or treat from Dairy Queen. 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You're entered for a chance to win an oil change package from Steinbach Dodge. And Corrine uploaded a photo. It looks to me like her favorite treat is a mocha moulatte from Dairy Queen. Good little caffeination with some extra ice cream in there. That is a good drink. What is your favorite treat or meal? Upload it for your chance to win. Right now, here's Stephen Lee Olsen on Country 107 with Hello Country.

Luke Combs on Country 107, Ain't No Love in Oklahoma. Hey, I'm Carly Coop, and we're going to play another round of On the Hunt this morning, giving you a chance to win a $100 gift card from Fair Sporting Goods. So make sure you're listening for that duck quack. It's going to happen sometime before 9 a.m. Right now, Taylor Swift.

0: Taylor Swift on the Country 107 Morning Show, served up by A&W Steinbeck. Hey, I'm Carly Coop, and one of the things I love about her voice is getting the opportunity to sit down with these incredible women and hear their stories firsthand. And I recently interviewed Doreen Paycheck, and what stood out to me was her incredible heart for other people. Now, through personal loss, she found a way to honor her daughter's memory by creating a legacy of helping others, generosity, just serving her community. It is a beautiful reminder that there are so many women around us doing amazing things we might not even know about. Someone comes to mind, nominate her for her voice. Actually, all you have to do is text the word voice to 204-320-1077, and I'll send you the link to make that nomination.
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3: Mainly sunny today with some local smoke and a high of 31. A Humidex of 37. UV index at...

0: was Tennille Town, Sunshine's Free. Hey, I'm Carly Coop here in the Country 107 studios, furnished by Solomons in Steinbeck. And you showed up yesterday in a big way for Soups On. It was the Duracan Taste of Summer Charity Barbecue. We raised over $3,000 together for that organization. Had such a great time there. You can see what happened, learn more over in an article at Steinbeck Online. But just a shout out to everybody who was there purchasing meals. Judy stopped by. She's a Country 107 listener and purchased 25 hot dog meals. She has a lot of people in her life to feed. And here's why she stopped by and purchased 25 meals.
1: I work at the SRSS and this program feeds my kids at school. So many times they come, there was nothing in the house to eat, or mom woke me up too late, didn't have time to make a lunch, or whatever. There's so many reasons that they just don't have food, and they can go and pick up a lunch bag and have lunch, and they can't function if they're not eating, and this feeds my kids.
0: So Judy stopped by to purchase those meals because she sees Soups On in action every day at the SRSS. Just people like that, stories like that all day long at the Duracan Taste of Summer Charity Barbecue. We are back at it next week, 11 to 1, right in front of Steinbeck Credit Union. Charity of choice next week, YFC Steinbeck.
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3: So Brad Unger is officially running for Steinbeck City Council in this fall's municipal election. While the mayor for Rishon says the girl

0: What's happening in his municipality is good for the whole region. We've got details on these stories and more coming up in moments.
1: A spokesperson for Manitoba Agriculture says crops have been taking advantage of the hotter weather this past week. Oilseed specialist Sonia Wilson made that comment after releasing this week's crop report.
2: With the heat that we've had, we're seeing really rapid growth in corn in general, and most of it is between the V10 to V12 stages, with the earliest fields beginning to tassel. In terms of canola, we're in very different stages across the province. But generally, most fields, especially with the heat, are between bolting and flowering stage, with some fields past flowering and being fully potted and most of those flowers dropping off.
1: Wilson says soybean plants are flowering across the province, while sunflowers are generally at the R3 to R5 stage. She notes the areas of Manitoba where crops are currently looking the best include parts of the central and southwest regions that did not receive the very intense rainfall. For Golden West, I'm Shannon Duick.
3: The road is relentless. 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

0: past week. Oilseed specialist Sonia Wilson made that comment after releasing this week's crop report.
1: In terms of canola, we're in very different stages across the province, but generally most fields, especially with the heat, are between bolting and flowering stage.
0: Wilson says sunflowers are generally at the R3 to R5 stage. She notes the areas of Manitoba where crops are currently looking the best include parts of the central and southwest regions that did not receive the very intense rainfalls. And whether you're driving, working, or relaxing, the Stavec online app makes it easy to listen live and keep up with the local news that matters most.
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3: The U15 Eastman Wildcats punched their ticket to Nationals, and one of the stars of the team, Hannah Scraybeck, as well as Sophie Franklin, were both big parts of that. Scraybeck says winning gold was a real treat.
4: It was so incredible. Nothing compares to the feeling of winning a provincials.
3: Scraybeck was named a tournament MVP while Franklin hit her first over-the-fence home run. And the team continues to prepare as they get ready to head to Fredericton, New Brunswick for Nationals. Also on the False Front Golf Simulator sports page, check out yesterday's story about Doug Penner winning the Manitoba Mid-Amateur Championship. It was held at Quarry Oaks. He represented the Steinbach Fly-In and came back from down four strokes at the end of round two, shooting a 65 in the final round. An American Association of Professional Baseball, Sioux Falls over Winnipeg 10-5. And in Major League Baseball, Toronto lost to Tampa 4-2. For your scores, stories, and all things sports, check out the False Front Golf Simulator sports page on SteinbachOnline.com. I'm Dave Anthony.
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5: Mainly sunny with some local smoke today. A high of 31 degrees and a humidex of 37. The UV index will be 8 or very high. Tonight, a few clouds, local smoke, windy with gusts up to 50 kilometers an hour at times and a low of 20. Increasing cloudiness tomorrow with a good chance of showers or thunderstorms. Local smoke will be windy with a high of 31. And sunshine for Saturday and 30 degrees. Right now in Steinbach, it's 15. Stay ahead of the weather with the full 7-day forecast on the Low & Body Shop weather page on Steinbach Online.
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0: Cody Johnson, Carrie Underwood on the Country 107 Morning Show, served up by A&W Steinbach. Hey, I'm Carly Coop, and do you know when an animal makes this noise? Yeah, that's not an annoying noise at all. I'm thinking that animal noise would make a good alarm clock sound. 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Give me a call, 204-320-1077. We are playing around a Call of the Wild. 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So, what animal makes this noise? Man, that's an annoying sound. Give me a call if you think you know what animal makes that noise. 204-320-1077.
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0: Mainly sunny today with some local smoke and a high of 31, a humidex of 37, UV index at 8 or very high. Few clouds tonight, local smoke, wind gusts up to 50 kilometers an hour at times, and a low of 20 degrees. Tomorrow, increasing cloudiness, good chance of showers or thunderstorms, wind gusts again up to 50 kilometers an hour, local smoke and 31 degrees. And on Saturday, sunshine and 30. Right now in Steinbach, it's 15 degrees. 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
0: Good morning. I'm Carly Coop.

We are playing around a Call of the Wild right now. Do you know what animal makes this very, very annoying noise? If you think you know, give me a call on the talk and text line, 204-320-1077. You guessed correctly. You win $25 to Country Meat in Delhi. It is not a turtle, a porcupine, or a hedgehog. Those are some of the answers we're getting. What animal makes this noise? Give me a call if you know that annoying animal noise. 204-320-1077. Here's Jade Eagleson. She don't know.

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1: Good morning. I'm Carly Coop. We're playing a round of Call of the Wild right now. You correctly guess what animal makes this noise. You win $25 to Country Meat and Deli. So here's the animal noise. I can tell you what it is not. It is not a turtle, a porcupine, a hedgehog, a beaver, a magpie, or a koala. Those are some of the guesses we're getting. I'm going to give you a little hint. You're going to find this animal not in Manitoba, kind of in the southern U.S. and South America. What animal makes this noise? Give me a call, 204-320-1077 for your chance to win $25 gift card to Country Meat and Deli. 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

Brett Kissel with a few good stories on Country 107. Hey, I'm Carly Coop. We are playing a round of Call of the Wild right now. Do you know what animal makes this noise? Give me a call on the talk and text line, 204-320-1077. It is not a parrot or a slug.

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1: 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What's your name and where are you from?
2: 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I'm from Winnipeg.
1: Good morning, Gino. Do you know what animal makes that noise?
2: It's a trick question. It's either a monkey or my little brother.
1: Neither. I am sorry. Okay, so it is not a monkey or Gino's little brother. What animal makes this noise? Okay, so I gave you a hint already telling you it's not in Manitoba. You can find it in the southern U.S. and in South America. I'll give you another hint. It has one of the most unique outfits in the animal kingdom. You think you know what animal makes this noise? Give me a call right now, 204-320-1077.
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0: Dallas Smith, Good Time Goes on the Country 107 Morning Show, served up by A&W Steinbach. Hey, I'm Carly Coop. We're playing a round of Call of the Wild right now. Do you know what animal makes this noise? You correctly guessed that. You win $25 to Country Meat and Deli. Give me a call on the talk and text line, 204-320-1077. Michelle, do you know what animal makes this noise?
1: An armadillo.
0: An armadillo?
1: Yes.
0: That is correct, Michelle. It is an armadillo. Congratulations. You just won yourself $25 to Country Meat and Deli. Congratulations.
1: Thank you.
0: Did the clue help you out? Or
1: yes, it did.
0: Talk about an annoying noise. If you heard that out in the desert I think it would be a good alarm clock noise, right?
1: I don't want it as an alarm clock.
0: No, it would get you out of bed very, very quickly.
1: That's really annoying.
0: It is very, very annoying, but it just won you $25 to Country Meat and Deli, Michelle.
1: Awesome. Thank you very much.
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3: Good morning. I'm Addie Lowen. Today, we're expecting a mostly clear sky with local smoke, though sunny and warm. Your weather details are coming up in just moments. And Steinbach City Council has approved a six-story seniors housing development at 290 Stonebridge Crossing following a lengthy public hearing Tuesday night, dominated by flooding concerns. Council approved the height variance and increased the parking requirement above what the developer requested. Deputy Mayor Michael Swagstra says the property could already be developed with a three-story building.
4: I know this has been a very long and an emotional hearing, but public hearings do matter. We do listen. We do factor things in. Just because a decision, one disagrees with a decision, doesn't mean you weren't listened to. It means that we look at all the information. We do the best we can with the information that we have. More seniors housing is a good thing in Steinbach. We want to see it.
3: Council ultimately approved the six-story seniors complex with a requirement of 1.25 parking stalls per unit. And Brad Unger has announced he is entering the race for

Riley Green, Worst Way on the Country 107 Morning Show. Happy Thursday. I'm Carly Coop, and I recently had the chance to meet Doreen Paycheck. It was for this week's Her Voice feature, her story of love and loss of her daughter and giving back to the community through a bursary. She runs a bingo in Richer every week, and the money raised goes to bursaries for students in southeastern Manitoba. Who's a woman whose story deserves to be shared? We want to tell more stories like Doreen. Text the word voice to 204-320-1077. I'll send you a link to nominate a woman in your life we need to know more about. Right now, here's Jason Aldean. Don't tell on me.

0: Jason Aldean, don't tell on me. Hey, I'm Carly Coop, hanging out here in the Country 107 studios, furnished by Solomons in Steinbach. And it was the perfect day for a barbecue yesterday. The Durocan Taste of Summer charity barbecue happened. The temperature was beautiful. It was just perfect. There was a little bit of a breeze keeping everything cool. And people were in line early. So every Wednesday, 11 until 1, we sell barbecue. It's $2 for a hot dog, chips, a drink, and a treat from Old Church Bakery. So I'm going to recommend you set your lunch calendar a little bit earlier for Wednesdays, just because we sold out. Over $3,000 raised for Soups On. They feed approximately between 140 and 160 individuals every single week, Tuesday nights and Friday nights. They host a meal. That is a lot of people in our community looking for meals, and Soups On showing up in a huge way to serve them. And you showed up yesterday as well, over $3,000. We sold out. It was such a good time. You can see photos and learn more over in the article at Steinbach Online. But get ready. Next week, we are back at it, 11 to 1. The charity of choice next week, YFC Steinbach, doing good things for the youth in our community. See you for lunch on Wednesday.
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0: Mainly sunny today with some local smoke and a high of 31, a humidex of 37, UV index at 8 or very high. Few clouds tonight, local smoke, wind gusts up to 50 kilometers an hour at times, and a low of 20.

0: Well, congratulations to Steinbach's Doug Penner winning the Manitoba Mid-Amateur Championship held at Quarry Oaks. He walked away with the win, partly in thanks to his 7-year-old son, who was his caddy, which is the greatest thing ever. He said his son calmed him down, got me in the zone, and actually made some good reads. Congratulations to Doug and his son. You can learn more about this over in an article at Steinbach Online.
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2: So Brad Unger is officially running for Steinbach City Council in this fall's municipal election. While the mayor for Richard says the growth happening in his municipality is good for the whole region. We've got details on these stories and more coming up in moments.
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0: with the heat that we've had, we're seeing really rapid growth in corn in general, and most of it is between the V10 to V12 stages, with the earliest fields beginning to tassel.
1: Wilson says soybean plants are flowering across the province, while sunflowers are generally at the R3 to R5 stage. She notes the areas of Manitoba where crops are currently looking the best includes parts of the central and southwest regions that did not receive the very intense rainfalls. And morning, noon, and night, Stanback Online keeps you connected to the stories that matter in the southeast. 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
3: The U15 Eastman Wildcats punched their ticket to Nationals, and one of the stars of the team, Hannah Scraybeck, as well as Sophie Franklin, were both big parts of that. Scraybeck says winning gold was a real treat.
4: It was so incredible. Nothing compares to the feeling of winning a provincials.
3: Scraybeck was named a tournament MVP, while Franklin hit her first over-the-fence home run. And the team continues to prepare as they get ready to head to Fredericton, New Brunswick for Nationals. Also on the False Front Golf Simulator sports page, check out yesterday's story about Doug Penner winning the Manitoba Mid-Amateur Championship. It was held at Quarry Oaks. He represented the Steinbach Fly-In and came back from down four strokes at the end of round two, shooting a 65 in the final round. An American Association of Professional Baseball, Sioux Falls over Winnipeg 10-5. And in Major League Baseball, Toronto lost to Tampa 4-2. 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I'm Dave Anthony.
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5: Mainly sunny with some local smoke today. High of 31 degrees and a humidex of 37. The UV index will be 8 or very high. Tonight, a few clouds, local smoke, windy with gusts up to 50 kilometers an hour at times and a low of 20. Increasing cloudiness tomorrow with a good chance of showers or thunderstorms. Local smoke will be windy with a high of 31. And sunshine for Saturday and 30 degrees. Right now in Steinbach, it's 15. Stay ahead of the weather with the full 7-day forecast on the Low & Body Shop weather page on Steinbach Online.
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0: John Party on the Country 107 Morning Show with Friday Night Heartbreaker. Hey, I'm Carly Coop, and all week long, we are playing On the Hunt. You just need to listen for that duck quack for a chance to win a $100 gift card from Fair Sporting Goods.
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0: Well, there you go. 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
2: Mainly sunny today with some local smoke and a high of 31, a humidex of 37, UV index at 8 or very high. Few clouds tonight, local smoke, wind gusts up to 50 kilometers an hour at times, and a low of 20 degrees. Tomorrow, increasing cloudiness, good chance of showers or thunderstorms, wind gusts again up to 50 kilometers an hour, local smoke and 31 degrees. And on Saturday, sunshine and 30. Right now in Steinbach, it's 15 degrees. Get all your weather details on the Low One Body Shop weather page on your Steinbach Online app.
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Paul Brandt on the Country 107 Morning Show. It's served up by A&W Steinbach. Hey, I'm Carly Coop, and today is day two of Brooke and Coda's iced tea stand. This is the ninth year this thing has been happening, and you can learn more about it over in an article at Steinbach Online. But these two girls have been raising funds for kids struggling

0: it's pretty crazy to look back and see where we started. Like, it's sometimes it's good to remember how small it was, because it kind of just shows like how good our community can really be, because like every single year we've gotten more and more money for families, and so just like getting that support and being a part of that, and like on the end where you get to give it to that family and see their reaction when you give them that money to help them out, it's really a cool experience, and I wouldn't trade it for anything.
1: They've been doing this for 9 years, so today is day two, and over the years they have now been joined by Merrick, who was a recipient of the funds raised several years ago. He now helps out, and one of his main jobs is sales at the booth again today. Here's what's for sale at Brook and Coda's iced tea stand.
2: We are selling iced tea, lemonade, water, pop, cookies, brownies, a pan of brownies, pumpkin bars, pan of pumpkin bars. 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
1: That was Tennille Arts on the Country 107 Morning Show, served up by A&W Steinbeck. Hey, I'm Carly Coop, and we've got another warm day ahead of us. On our way to a high of 31, humidex of 37. You're going to need some sunscreen as well. That UV index is 8 or very high. Weather details coming up, and you can check them out any old time over on the Lowen Body Shop weather page at Steinbeck Online. Right now, here's Tyler Joe Miller.

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1: Good morning, I'm Addie Lowen. Today we're expecting a mostly sunny sky with local smoke and the mercury sitting around 30 degrees for the

Jelly Roll with Heart of Stone. Hey, I'm Carly Coop here in the Country 107 studios, furnished by Solomons in Steinbach. Happy Thursday, July the 23rd. It is National Refreshment Day. You're supposed to pause and recharge with a cool drink. And what is the most popular refreshing drink? Sure, you might think it's soda or coffee or tea. It is water. Water remains the most consumed refreshing beverage. I know some people who actually don't like the taste of water, and I just got to say, what is wrong with you? Give it another shot today. Pour yourself a nice cold glass of water. Here's Ella Langley, Morgan Wallen. I can't love you anymore.

0: Good morning. I'm Carly Coop. This is the Country 107 Morning Show, served up by A&W Steinbach. Yesterday was the Durocan Taste of Summer Charity Barbecue. We raised together over $3,000 for Soups On. Go us! So, so good. You can see what happened and get more details over in an article at Steinbach Online. But we can't make things like this happen without the support of our local business community and our sponsors. Shout out to some of them. KPMG, Friesen Drillers, Clear Spring Animal Hospital, Sobeys, The Rental House, Old Church Bakery. I had a chance to chat with Megan from Old Church Bakery. They include cookies with the meals. $2 for hot dog lunch includes a cookie from Old Church Bakery. So I caught up with Megan from the bakery just to get some information on what is the secret to a good cookie.
1: Well, I don't know what the one secret is, but I think something that is very underrated is how long you cream the butter and sugar. So people generally don't do it long enough, and that'll affect the texture of your cookies and how they spread and all that. So probably whip it a little higher and longer than you think, I would say.
0: Okay, higher and longer. And should I be melting my butter, or should it just be sitting out on the counter room temperature?
1: There's not a right or wrong answer to that. It'll affect your cookie differently. So it'll make, there's different styles. Like, we normally just whip butter with the sugar. But there are some that are with melted butter, and that's also good.
0: All right. You know, no matter how you make your cookie, you know the cookies from Old Church Bakery are going to be delicious, and that is included in your $2 lunch.
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3: Mainly sunny today with some local smoke and a high of 31, a humidex of 37, UV index at 8 or very high. Few clouds tonight, local smoke, wind gusts up to 50 kilometers an hour at times, and a low of 20 degrees. Tomorrow, increase in cloudiness, good chance of showers or thunderstorms, wind gusts again up to 50 kilometers an hour, local smoke and 31 degrees. And on Saturday, sunshine and 30. Right now in Steinbeck, it's 15 degrees. Get all your weather details on the Low One Body Shop weather page on your Steinbeck Online app.
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Hi, Valley and Fools on the Country 107 Morning Show, served up by N.W. Steinbeck. Hey, I'm Carly Coop, and if you're ever trying to figure out what events and activities you should be putting into your calendar, head over to the events calendar on Steinbeck Online. There is a crazy good list of a whole pile of things you could be participating in. For example, today at Clear Spring Center, Farmers Market happening. You can get details.

0: details on the events page. You can also learn more about an outdoor concert series taking place this week, today, in Ile-de-Chêne. It's hosted by the RM of Ritchot Rec Department. Three bands, each playing 30-minute set, starting at 6:30. They're going to have a food truck on site. There's lawn games to be played. Show up with a lawn chair or a blanket and have a great time. You can get more details on that event and a whole pile of others over on the events page over at Steinbeck Online.
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2: So Brad Unger is officially running for Steinbeck City Council in this fall's municipal election. While the mayor for Ritchot says the growth happening in his municipality is good for the whole region. We've got details on these stories and more coming up in moments.
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Lainey Wilson, hang tight, honey. Good morning. I'm Carly Coop, and today's Country 107 fun fact. The average worker spends 5 hours a week maintaining the appearance of looking busy. That is a good portion of the week, just looking busy. Man alive. Gonna have to keep track of that for myself. Here's Luke Combs, BYU.

0: Good morning. I'm Carly Coop. This is Country 107. And after interviewing Doreen Paycheck for this week's Her Voice feature, one thing really stuck out to me. She wasn't doing any of this for recognition. She was simply following her heart, finding ways to honor her daughter's memory and making a difference in the lives of others. She hosts a bingo every week in Richer, and the funds raised go towards bursaries and scholarships for students here in the Southeast. I think making a difference in the lives of others is true for so many women here in our community. They don't volunteer, encourage, or help other people because they want attention. They do it just because that's who they are. Doreen does it because that's just who she is. We want to celebrate those women. If you know of a woman that we should be hearing more about, nominate her for Her Voice. All you have to do is text the word voice to 204-320-1077. I'll send you the nomination link.
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4: I'm Addie Lowen. Today, mostly sunny with local smoke, high of 31, humidex at 37 degrees. Tonight, a few clouds, local smoke, windy overnight, and a low of 20. Tomorrow, increasing cloud throughout the day, bringing showers, possible thunderstorm, still local smoke, still windy, high of 31 with humidex at 38. And for Saturday, sunshine and 30 degrees. And plan your weekend with a full 7-day forecast on the Low End Body Shop weather page on Steinbach Online.
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Good morning. I'm Carly Coop. This is Country 107. And I still remember the first time I heard this next song live. It was at the Franz. Club Wagon Creek had a launch party of sorts for their latest album, and they performed this song. So, so good. It is now one of my favorites, and you can hear it again. I am 100% sure it will be on their playlist at the Hanover Ag Fair. They are going to be performing there later on in August. So that's still a little ways away. Right now, let's just hear my favorite Club Wagon Creek song right now. Here's Deadwood.

0: involve camping or the beach, there's a pretty good chance you're making a big cooler mistake. Good morning. I'm Carly Coop here in the Country 107 studios, furnished by Solomons in Steinbach. And I just learned I've been making a cooler mistake. According to popular science, most of us just drag our cooler out of the hot garage and immediately fill it with ice and then wonder why everything is swimming in lukewarm water by lunchtime when we're sitting on the beach. The trick here is to pre-chill your cooler. Who would have thought? I did not. A few hours before you pack your cooler, you're supposed to throw in some ice, a few frozen water bottles. That way the cooler itself is already cold before you put the food in. Yeah, this is a genius thought. At least it was for me. Maybe it isn't for you, but they also gave a few more tips. Pre-cool your cooler and then pack the cooler nice and tight. Space lets warm air sneak in, so that will keep it cool as well. And then if it's sitting on a patio or a dock, put a towel underneath it to keep the heat from escaping. Yeah, a few tricks and tips as you head to the beach.
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2: I'm Addie Lowen. Today, mostly sunny with local smoke. High of 31, humidex at 37 degrees. Tonight, a few clouds, local smoke, windy overnight, and a low of 20. Tomorrow, increasing cloud throughout the day, bringing showers, possible thunderstorm, still local smoke, still windy. High of 31 with humidex at 38. And for Saturday, sunshine and 30 degrees. And stay ahead of the weather with a full 7-day forecast on the Low End Body Shop weather page on Steinbach Online.
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0: Shout out to the crew from Coldwell Banker who are busy Wednesday mornings barbecuing all of the hot dogs for the Duracan Taste of Summer Charity Barbecue. Hey, I'm Carly Coop. 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We've got teams like KPMG, Westland Insurance, Steinbach Feeds, Giant Tiger Steinbach, all helping us make sure we continue to do the good work of the barbecue. This week, we raised over $3,000 and sold out for Soups On. That's who we raised funds for this week. You can learn more about that over at Steinbach Online. Next week, raising funds for charity of choice, YFC Steinbach, working and supporting youth here in our community. So we'll see you for lunch on Wednesday, 11 to 1, right in front of Steinbach Credit Union.
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2: So Brad Unger is officially running for Steinbach City Council in this fall's municipal election. While the mayor for Richard says the growth happening in his municipality is good for the whole region. We've got details on these stories and more coming up in moments.
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Morgan Griffiths on Country 107. Good morning. I'm Carly Coop, and I'm dreaming about the pumpkin bars that are for sale at Brooke and Coda's Iced Tea Stand. It is day two of their fundraiser for a local resident struggling with cancer. They host this thing. This is the ninth year they're doing it. This year, they are supporting a young man from Lorette by the name of Ethan. You can learn more about their iced tea stand over at Steinbeck Online, but they are open today. Now they're open until

till 6. You can get more details over at Steinbeck Online. Serving iced tea, pumpkin bars, brownies, so good. Here's Deanna Carter with strawberry wine. 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

0: Okay, I've got mini donuts in one hand, lemonade in the other. This might be the perfect day.
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8: 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The same ticks that transmit Lyme disease to dogs can also infect humans. Being diligent with your pet's protection really does add a layer of protection for your family. 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
7: I'm Addie Lowen. Today, mostly sunny with local smoke. High of 31, humidex at 37 degrees. Tonight, a few clouds, local smoke, windy overnight, and a low of 20. Tomorrow, increasing clouds throughout the day, bringing showers, possible thunderstorm, still local smoke, still windy. High of 31 with humidex at 38. And for Saturday, sunshine and 30 degrees. And plan your weekend.

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Well, good morning. Happy Thursday. I'm Carly Coop. That was Tenille Arts on Country 107. We have been playing On the Hunt all week long on the Country 107 morning show. Tomorrow morning, your last chance to listen for that duck quack. 5 minutes to text in, and then you're entered for a chance to win that $100 gift card from Fair Sporting Goods. Tomorrow morning, somebody's winning that thing, and it could be you. Sure you're listening for that duck quack. Right now, here's Sully Burrows. Put It On Me.

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1: It's Ryan Fox, and this weekend it's all about the new. 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
6: I'm Addie Lowen. Today, mostly sunny with local smoke. High of 31, Humidex at 37 degrees. Tonight, a few clouds, local smoke. Windy overnight and a low of 20. Tomorrow, increasing cloud throughout the day, bringing showers, possible thunderstorm. Still local smoke, still windy. High of 31 with Humidex at 38. And for Saturday, sunshine and 30 degrees. And stay ahead of the weather with a full 7-day forecast on the Low End Body Shop weather page on Steinbeck Online.
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0: Good morning. I'm Carly Coop. This is Country 107. And Corrine submitted a photo of herself holding a Dairy Queen mocha moo latte. For the latest round of Dairy Queen Celebrate Summer, we want to see a photo of you and your favorite meal or treat for a chance to win an oil change package from Steinbach Dodge. So Corrine loves herself a mocha moo latte. Lisa's all about the peanut butter parfait. Hi, I'm Carly Coop, and I am all about the peanut butter parfaits myself. It is on my list of things to do today. Go get some pumpkin bars from Brooke and Coda's Iced Tea Stand, and then celebrate buying pumpkin bars with a peanut butter parfait. Yep, upload that photo over on the contest page for your chance to win.
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2: So Brad Unger is officially running for Steinbach City Council in this fall's municipal election. While the mayor for Richard says the growth happening in his municipality is good for the whole region. We've got details on these stories and more coming up in moments.
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0: of round two, shooting a 65 in the final round. An American Association of Professional Baseball, Sioux Falls over Winnipeg 10-5. And in Major League Baseball, Toronto lost to Tampa 4-2. 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
2: Today, we're expecting a mostly sunny sky, local smoke, windy at times, high of 31, with humidex at 37 degrees. Tonight, a few clouds, local smoke, windy overnight as well, low of 20. Tomorrow, morning starts with some clouds, chance of showers, possible thunderstorm for the afternoon, local smoke, windy, high of 31, humidex at 38, and for Saturday, sunny and 30 degrees. We've got a mostly sunny sky with local smoke across southeastern Manitoba. In Steinbeck, it's 20, with humidex 25 degrees. Get all your weather details on the Lowen Body Shop local weather page on Steinbeck Online. I'm Addie Lowen.
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Good morning. I'm Carly Coop. This is Country 107, and Mother Nature is going to make those of us who don't garden well work. Some of us struggle with watering our plants on time, and I'm checking the Low and Body Shop weather page right now over at Steinbach Online. Not a whole lot of rain in the forecast, a whole lot of hot temperatures. If you love those, you're going to be excited. If you have to water your plants, keep in mind, you're going to have to water your plants. Mother Nature's not doing it for us the next couple days. Right now, here's Faith Hill, Wild One.

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9: I'm Addie Lowen. Today, mostly sunny with local smoke. High of 31, humidex at 37 degrees. Tonight, a few clouds, local smoke, windy overnight, and a low of 20. Tomorrow, increasing cloud throughout the day, bringing showers, possible thunderstorm, still local smoke, still windy. High of 31 with humidex at 38. And for Saturday, sunshine and 30 degrees. And plan your weekend with a full 7-day forecast on the Low End Body Shop weather page on Steinbach Online.
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0: Well, good morning. Happy Thursday. I'm Carly Coop, and yesterday at the Duracan Taste of Summer Charity Barbecue, I learned the secret to making better cookies. So at the barbecue, when you spend $2 minimum donation, you get a hot dog, chips, a drink, and a cookie from Old Church Bakery. And Megan from the bakery told me the secret to a good cookie.
1: I think something that is very underrated is how long you cream the butter and sugar. So people generally don't do it long enough, and that'll affect the texture of your cookies and how they spread and all that. So probably whip it a little higher and longer than you think, I would say.
0: All right. So you need to be whipping that butter and sugar longer and faster than you think. That's the secret to a perfect cookie. You can also just sample a perfect cookie yourself next Wednesday at the Duracan Taste of Summer Charity Barbecue, raising funds for YFC Steinbeck. Here's Dean Brody.

0: Every Wednesday all summer long, something simple but meaningful takes place at the corner of Main and Lumber. The Duracan Taste of Summer Charity Barbecue. 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The Duracan Taste of Summer Charity Barbecue, with KPMG, Sobey Steinbach, Clear Spring Animal Hospital, Giant Tiger Steinbach, and Coldwell Banker on Country 107.
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6: I'm Addie Lowen. Today, mostly sunny with local smoke. High of 31, Humidex at 37 degrees. Tonight, a few clouds, local smoke. Windy overnight and a low of 20. Tomorrow, increasing cloud throughout the day, bringing showers, possible thunderstorm. Still local smoke, still windy. High of 31 with Humidex at 38. And for Saturday, sunshine and 30 degrees. And stay ahead of the weather with a full 7-day forecast on the Low End Body Shop weather page on Steinbach Online.
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0: Ella Langley, Be Her on Country 107. Good morning. I'm Carly Coop, and I recently had the chance to meet Doreen Paycheck for this week's Her Voice feature. And after I talked to her, I started thinking about all the other women in our community whose stories we maybe don't know. Doreen's story, all about giving back to the community in the midst of a tragedy. She lost her daughter and decided to start holding bingos. And the funds raised from those bingos goes into a bursary and scholarship for students here in southeastern Manitoba. So she turned something difficult into something that helps other people. Who is the Doreen in your life? Maybe it's a neighbor, friend, family member, coworker, somebody that is giving back quietly every day. We want to hear about her. So text the word voice to 204-320-1077. I will send you a link to nominate that woman for her voice.
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2: Steinbeck RCMP have given a bit more information about an arrest that was made on Main Street yesterday. A Steinbeck mother is seeking a Ward 3 seat on the Hanover School Division Board.
3: A spokesperson for Manitoba Agriculture says crops have been taking advantage of the hotter weather this past week. Oilseed specialist Sonia Wilson made that comment after releasing this week's crop report.
4: With the heat that we've had, we're seeing really rapid growth in corn in general, and most of it is between the V10 to V12 stages, with the earliest fields beginning to tassel. In terms of canola, we're in very different stages across the province. But generally, most fields, especially with the heat, are between bolting and flowering stage, with some fields past flowering and being fully potted and most of those flowers dropping off.
3: Wilson says soybean plants are flowering across the province, while sunflowers are generally at the R3 to R5 stage. She notes the areas of Manitoba where crops are currently looking the best include parts of the central and southwest regions that did not receive the very intense rainfall. For Golden West, I'm Shannon Dewick.
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0: It's Stella, Lefty, and Boston on your Thursday afternoon. How you doing? It's Tank Montana. Hope you're having a fantastic week, especially if you're on a holiday for the week. I know the kids are off for the summer, but there's nothing better than when you get that week off as well, or a couple of weeks, or maybe you got relatives visiting. I hope that's going well. On the way for you, the James Barker Band, as well as Tyler Joe Miller and John Party coming up for you next. Celebrate summer.
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4: Mainly sunny today, some local smoke and 31 degrees, the Humidex 37. And today's UV index is 8 or very high. Tonight, a few clouds with local smoke and windy, a low of 20. Tomorrow, a good chance of showers or thunderstorms and windy, a high of 31 and the Humidex 38. For Saturday, it'll be sunny with a high of 30. Then on Sunday, a chance of showers, 30 degrees. Right now in Steinbach, wind is from the south-southwest, gusting to 32 kilometers per hour. The humidity, 60%. We're at 23 degrees. Current weather conditions and the 7-day forecast can be found anytime on the Lowen Body Shop weather page on your Steinbach online app. I'm Judy Peters.
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9: Mainly sunny today, some local smoke and 31 degrees, the Humidex 37. And today's UV index is 8 or very high. Tonight, a few clouds with local smoke and windy, a low of 20. Tomorrow, a good chance of showers or thunderstorms and windy, a high of 31 and the Humidex 38. For Saturday, it'll be sunny with a high of 30. Then on Sunday, a chance of showers, 30 degrees. Right now in Steinbach, wind is from the south-southwest, gusting to 32 kilometers per hour. The humidity, 60%. We're at 23 degrees. Current weather conditions and the 7-day forecast can be found anytime on the Lowen Body Shop weather page on your Steinbach online app. I'm Judy Peters.
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0: outperforms Alison Krauss and Union Station. And on this date in 1999, Stones guitarist Keith Richards appeared on stage with Willie Nelson at a concert in Connecticut. That's today in country music history.
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2: Steinbeck RCMP have given a bit more information about an arrest that was made on Main Street yesterday. A Steinbeck mother is seeking a Ward 3 seat on the Hanover School Division Board.
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2: Mainly sunny today, some local smoke and 31 degrees, the Humidex 37. And today's UV index is 8 or very high. Tonight, a few clouds with local smoke and windy, a low of 20. Tomorrow, a good chance of showers or thunderstorms and windy, a high of 31 and the Humidex 38. For Saturday, it'll be sunny with a high of 30. Then on Sunday, a chance of showers, 30 degrees. Current weather conditions and the 7-day forecast can be found anytime on the Lowen Body Shop weather page on your Steinbeck Online app. I'm Judy Peters.
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6: Mainly sunny today, some local smoke and 31 degrees, the Humidex 37. And today's UV index is 8 or very high. Tonight, a few clouds with local smoke and windy, a low of 20. Tomorrow, a good chance of showers or thunderstorms and windy, a high of 31 and the Humidex 38. For Saturday, it'll be sunny with a high of 30. Then on Sunday, a chance of showers, 30 degrees. Current weather conditions and the 7-day forecast can be found anytime on the Lowen Body Shop weather page on your Steinbach online app. I'm Judy Peters.
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0: It's Luke Bryan. How you doing? It's Tank Montana. Busy week in CFL games with a game every day starting today until Sunday. Edmonton, one of the best teams in the CFL, taking on Saskatchewan tonight. Calgary heads to Winnipeg on Friday. The Argos are in BC on Saturday. And then Sunday night, the Ticats will visit the Alouettes in Montreal.
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2: A Steinbeck mother is looking for a Ward 3 seat on the Hanover School Division Board. And Steinbeck

0: Like RCMP have given a bit more information about an arrest made yesterday afternoon on Main Street.
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6: Mainly sunny today, some local smoke and 31 degrees, the Humidex 37. And today's UV index is 8 or very high.

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7: Mainly sunny today, some local smoke and 31 degrees, the Humidex 37. And today's UV index is 8 or very high. Tonight, a few clouds with local smoke and windy, a low of 20. Tomorrow, a good chance of showers or thunderstorms and windy, a high of 31 and the Humidex 38. For Saturday, it'll be sunny with a high of 30. Then on Sunday, a chance of showers, 30 degrees. Current weather conditions and the 7-day forecast can be found anytime on the Lowen Body Shop weather page on your Steinbach Online app. I'm Judy Peters.
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1: Good afternoon, I'm Judy Peters. Hot and humid conditions continue. A look at your forecast after the news. Steinbeck RCMP arrested a man Wednesday afternoon after locating a stolen vehicle on Main Street. Police received the report around 4:23 p.m. Officers stopped the vehicle just east of the Highway 12 intersection and detained the driver. RCMP have confirmed the vehicle was stolen and no further details have been released. A Steinbeck mother of three is seeking a Ward 3 seat on the Hanover School Division Board. Here's reporter Afton Berg to tell us more.
2: Tess Sturkson says she's running after years of volunteering in schools and serving on parent advisory councils. She says her main goal is to ensure every student has the support they need to succeed.
3: Not every program or resource will be needed by every student or family, but every student and family deserves to have the access to those supports that they need.
2: Dirksen has adopted the campaign slogan, Listening, Learning, and Thriving. Words she says reflects the approach she would bring to the board. I'm Afton Berg.
1: Brad Unger is officially running for Steinbeck City Council in this fall's municipal election after serving 12 years as the Hanover School Division trustee. Unger says he wants the city to continue growing while staying true to its roots.
4: For me, it's very important that we continue to keep our eyes on the foundations and values of our

0: him, but she was able to quickly throw on a Baltimore Ravens football jersey, a jersey that happened to have her name on it, and everything went back to normal, and the show continued on.
1: 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Sometimes they're a little bit furry, a little bit feathery, and often make you say, aw. It's Pet of the Day, turning your morning scroll on the Country 107 Facebook page into a smile and a chance to win a prize pack from LR Horse and Pet. 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
8: Mainly sunny today, some local smoke and 31 degrees, the Humidex 37. And today's UV index is 8 or very high. Tonight, a few clouds with local smoke and windy, a low of 20. Tomorrow, a good chance of showers or thunderstorms and windy, a high of 31 and the Humidex 38. For Saturday, it'll be sunny with a high of 30. Then on Sunday, a chance of showers, 30 degrees. Current weather conditions and the 7-day forecast can be found anytime on the Lowen Body Shop weather page on your Steinbach Online app. I'm Judy Peters.
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0: It's Dustin Lynch and Jelly Roll. How you doing? It's Tank Montana. Luke Combs on the way for you. He has been entertaining hundreds of thousands of people on his European tour. This is a guy who never thought he'd really get anywhere because he just said, look, I'm just a typical kind of guy. I don't have the Hollywood country star great looks. He goes, but I am 100% country, which he knew he had to work harder than anyone else. And now he's playing to hundreds of thousands of people. He'll wrap up his European tour this week in Scotland and then three shows at Wembley Stadium in London.
1: 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The Duracan Taste of Summer Charity Barbecue, with KPMG, Steinbach Credit Union, The Rental House, Elite Ready Mix, and Old Church Bakery on Country 107.
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4: Mainly sunny today, some local smoke and 31 degrees. The Humidex 37. And today's UV index is 8 or very high. Tonight, a few clouds with local smoke and windy, a low of 20. Tomorrow, a good chance of showers or thunderstorms and windy, a high of 31 and the Humidex 38. For Saturday, it'll be sunny with a high of 30. Then on Sunday, a chance of showers, 30 degrees. Current weather conditions and the 7-day forecast can be found anytime on the Lowen Body Shop weather page on your Steinbeck online app. I'm Judy Peters.
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1: It's Dean Brody, Thursday afternoon with Tank Montana. I hope you're having a fantastic day and a great week. I got Della Smith and Side Effects on the way for you, and Tucker Wetmore's Brunette coming up for you next.
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3: A Steinbeck mother is looking for a Ward 3 seat on the Hanover School Division Board. And Steinbeck RCMP have given a bit more information about an arrest made yesterday afternoon on Main Street.
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2: Good evening, I'm Judy Peters. Hot, humid weather continues. A look at your forecast after the news. The search continues for 13-year-old Aaron O'Ramirez, who fell into the waters at Nunavik Lake on Saturday. The body of his younger brother, Maximo, was recovered yesterday. In a statement shared by Lactobani RCMP Staff Sergeant Corey Myers, the boy's parents described their loss as terrible, horrible, and unimaginable pain.
3: What we've gone through is not humanly possible to understand. We're surviving only

0: It's George Burge and Ride, Ride, Ride. How you doing? It's Tank Montana. Good luck to Team Canada as the Commonwealth Games take place starting today in Glasgow. They'll wrap up on August 2nd. About 3,000 athletes from 74 nations are competing across a program of 10 core sports and 6 parasports as well. Canada has sent 149 athletes to the Commonwealth Games, and we wish them all luck. Celebrate summer.
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6: Mainly sunny today, some local smoke and 31 degrees, the Humidex 37. And today's UV index is 8 or very high. Tonight, a few clouds with local smoke and windy, a low of 20. Tomorrow, a good chance of showers or thunderstorms and windy, a high of 31 and the Humidex 38. For Saturday, it'll be sunny with a high of 30. Then on Sunday, a chance of showers, 30 degrees. Current weather conditions and the 7-day forecast can be found anytime on the Lowen Body Shop weather page on your Steinbeck Online app. I'm Judy Peters.
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0: It's Blake Shelton, Thursday afternoon with Tank Montana. I do hope you're having a great Thursday and a fantastic week and already looking forward to the weekend. Recklaw's on the way for you and Lainey Wilson's phone, keys, wallet coming up next.
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3: Mainly sunny today, some local smoke and 31 degrees, the Humidex 37. And today's UV index is 8 or very high. Tonight, a few clouds with local smoke and windy, a low of 20. Tomorrow, a good chance of showers or thunderstorms and windy, a high of 31 and the Humidex 38. For Saturday, it'll be sunny with a high of 30. Then on Sunday, a chance of showers, 30 degrees. Current weather conditions and the 7-day forecast can be found anytime on the Lowen Body Shop weather page on your Steinbeck Online app. I'm Judy Peters.
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0: It's the Recklaws, and I grew up on a farm. How you doing? It's Tank Montana. Week 8 of 21 of the CFL starts tonight, and a game every day right up until Sunday with one of the best teams in the CFL right now, Edmonton, heading to Saskatchewan. Tomorrow night, the Stamps are in Winnipeg. Go Big Blue. Argos take on BC Saturday night, and then the Ticats will visit the Alouettes in Montreal on Sunday.
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2: Gas prices are not expected to fall anytime soon, and the search continues at Nutamick Lake for a 13-year-old boy after his younger brother's body was recovered.
3: A spokesperson with Manitoba Agriculture says hotter weather this past week has helped crops develop. However, Sonia Wilson says the progression of crops varies from region to region.
4: We're seeing definitely parts of the central region that didn't receive some of this very intense rainfall. They're doing quite well, and we would expect really strong yields out of there. Portions of the southwest as well, similar story, but there definitely have been some really tough challenges and for a lot of areas. And so I'm just thinking northwest, Interlake, as well as parts of the southwest with hail.
3: Wilson says early seeded cornfields are beginning to tassel. Most canola crops are between the bolting and flowering stage. Majority of spring cereals are at the flowering stage to early milk stage, while most soybean plants are also flowering across the province. For Golden West, I'm Shannon Duick.
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0: It's Kenny Chesney and Carry On. How you doing? It's Tank Montana. In some places throughout the world today, it's International Peanut Butter and Chocolate Day. Now, I'll tell you, I'm not a huge dessert fan, but when it comes to a peanut butter and chocolate milkshake or peanut butter and chocolate cheesecake, that is my go-to. So if you want to celebrate today, maybe get some peanut butter, maybe get some chocolate, maybe dip it yourself. Go ahead and celebrate International Peanut Butter and Chocolate Day.
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11: Mainly sunny today, some local smoke and 31 degrees, the Humidex 37. And today's UV index is 8 or very high. Tonight, a few clouds with local smoke and windy, a low of 20. Tomorrow, a good chance of showers or thunderstorms and windy, a high of 31 and the Humidex 38. For Saturday, it'll be sunny with a high of 30. Then on Sunday, a chance of showers, 30 degrees. Current weather conditions and the 7-day

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High Valley and Whatever It Takes, as well as Sam Hunt and Leave the Light On. On the way for you, Kane Brown, as well as Dallas Smith. And just ahead of Bailey Zimmerman, here's Sully Burroughs.

0: It's Bailey Zimmerman's backup plan. How you doing? It's Tank Montana. We got to ask Bailey, does he appreciate everything he gets now? What was it like for him in the beginning?
1: I've been poor. Like, I know what it's like to have no money. And when I got the opportunity to have success and to have money and to be able to take care of my mom, when I was first able to just even, like, show my mom a jet or show my mom a stadium or something and saw, like, the joy that brought her, like, me being who I am brought the joy to my mom.
0: That's Bailey Zimmerman, and Kane Brown is coming up for you next.
2: 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Let's keep the tradition going. Lunch is available for a minimum $2 donation, or more if you're able, with proceeds staying right here in the community. The Duracan Taste of Summer Charity Barbecue, with KPMG, Friesen Drillers, Westland Insurance, Steinbach Feeds, and Telpe on Country 107.
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0: How you doing? I'm Tank Montana. This is Today in Country Music History for July 23rd. Born on this date in 1971, a huge happy birthday to Alison Maria Krauss. She released her first solo album in 1987 and then was invited to join the band with which she still performs, Alison Krauss and Union Station. And on this date in 1999, Stones guitarist Keith Richards appeared on stage with Willie Nelson at a concert in Connecticut. That's Today in Country Music History.
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2: Mainly sunny today, some local smoke and 31 degrees, the Humidex 37. And today's UV index is 8 or very high. Tonight, a few clouds with local smoke and windy, a low of 20. Tomorrow, a good chance of showers or thunderstorms and windy, a high of 31 and the Humidex 38. For Saturday, it'll be sunny with a high of 30. Then on Sunday, a chance of showers, 30 degrees. Current weather conditions and the 7-day forecast can be found anytime on the Lowen Body Shop weather page on your Steinbach Online app. I'm Judy Peters.
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5: Mainly sunny today, some local smoke and 31 degrees. The Humidex 37. And today's UV index is 8 or very high. Tonight, a few clouds with local smoke and windy, a low of 20. Tomorrow, a good chance of showers or thunderstorms and windy, a high of 31 and the Humidex 38. For Saturday, it'll be sunny with a high of 30. Then on Sunday, a chance of showers, 30 degrees. Current weather conditions and the 7-day forecast can be found anytime on the Lowen Body Shop weather page on your Steinbach online app. I'm Judy Peters.
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